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You know where people play games with the night.

I could hear somebody whistling from right behind me. 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

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Yo, what's the matter, man? Hey, we gonna come around at 12. Some Puerto Rican girls that's just dying to meet you. Yeah, we gonna, you know, bring a case of wine. Hey.

Central Park singing after dark. People think I'm crazy. Stumbling on my feet, shuffling through the street.